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1: Oh no. It's a cultural divide. I'ma get it on the flow.
2: You really about to do it?
1: 40 acres in the mule. This is bigger than the music.
2: You really about to do it?
1: Yeah, they tried to rig the game, but you can't fake influence.
2: Think it up.